0: Radio Retrowelle. 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
1: Hey, I'm glad you came in here tonight. I'm so itching to dance, I can't stand it. And I was counting on dancing with you.

0: 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Wir gehen ins Ohr.
1: I can still remember when I bought my first guitar. Remember just how good the feeling was. Put it proudly in my car. And my family listened 50 times.